that's a generous thing to do. Now let's just see just how much I give you.

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undying. I didn't keep it, wasn't trying. Life for me was just one party and then another. I broke her heart so many times, had to have my party wine. Then one day she said, "Sweetheart, the party's over. Turn out the lights. The party's over." They say that all good things must end. Call it a night.

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0: athlete.
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0: 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Meet the Red Bull Dragonberry Energizer. It's one of the many new drinks out now. Who knew ice cold drinks could be so fire? Try them all only at McDonald's.
1: It was a normal day.
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3: 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I mean, it was, you know, we had no hope until St. Jude rescued us. 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It's the future.
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1: Your forecast calls for a little bit of light fog early today with plenty of sunshine. We do have a slight chance of a few isolated rain showers or thunderstorms developing in the afternoon. Otherwise, look for the high to top 89. Heat index value still up around 103. Mostly clear overnight, the morning low of 79. Sunny and a high of 90 for Monday, but still stifling humidity. I'm meteorologist Jared Cirillo on 95.3 KQKI.
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0: Your forecast calls for a little bit of light fog early today with plenty of sunshine. We do have a slight chance of a few isolated rain showers or thunderstorms developing in the afternoon. Otherwise, look for the high to top 89. Heat index value still up around 103. Mostly clear overnight, the morning low of 79. Sunny and a high of 90 for Monday, but still stifling humidity. I'm meteorologist Jared Cirillo on 95.3 KQKI.
1: And thank you, Jared. Temperature is 77 here at 95.3 KQKI. And good morning. Of course, all school zones in effect.
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0: Think as you drunk. Brand new Riley Green on 95.3 KUKI. John Party boots off before that. Also back there, some Tim McGraw. 7:15 on your Monday. Good morning.
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3: In your local news, Terrebonne Parish Sheriff Tim Sanye confirms that 47-year-old Keegan Jude Soleil of Houma has been taken into custody in connection with the ongoing investigation into a series of incidents in the Ashland Drive area. The announcement came in an update released yesterday morning. The investigation began after deputies responded to the 200 block of Ashland Drive, where they located a juvenile suffering from apparent stab wounds. The juvenile was airlifted by Acadian Ambulance Service AirMed to an out-of-town area hospital and was reported to be in critical condition. As deputies continued investigating, multiple deceased victims were discovered inside nearby residences. Authorities have confirmed that at least four people were pronounced dead. Soleil had previously been identified by detectives as a person of interest in connection with the investigation. The Terrebonne Parish Sheriff's Office says the case remains active and ongoing as detectives continue gathering evidence and verifying information surrounding the incidents. Sheriff Sanye thanked the public for its patience while investigators continue working on the case. No additional information regarding possible charges against Soleil was immediately released. Additional details are expected to be released as the investigation continues. Well, motorists traveling through Morgan City should prepare for delays as a major roadway improvement project along Highway 182 gets underway today. The approximately $6.6 million Louisiana Department of Transportation and Development project will cover a little over 3 miles of LA 182, beginning roughly 100 feet west of 7th Street and continuing to approximately 253 feet east of the railroad overpass. Construction scheduled to take place Monday through Friday, 7 a.m. until 5 p.m., weather permitting. Drivers should expect alternating lane closures throughout the project. LA 182 will remain open to traffic, but motorists are encouraged to allow additional travel time and be prepared for changing traffic patterns. Emergency vehicles will continue to have access through the construction area. Although some delays may occur, planned improvements include pavement repairs, asphalt milling and overlay, roadway reinforcing mesh, curb ramp improvements, and other roadway upgrades. The project is expected to continue through the summer of 2027. Of course, the Morgan City Police Department is reminding motorists to slow down, remain alert while traveling through the work zone. Drivers should expect for construction workers, equipment, temporary signs, and lane closures. Motorists are encouraged to be patient, allow extra travel time, and use caution to help keep both workers and drivers safe throughout the construction project. For local news all day and updated news, be sure to visit KQKINews.com.
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3: Patterson Police Chief Garrett Grogan reports the arrest of 41-year-old Wanisha Navy Jones of Patterson, charged with aggravated assault. Obituaries, 89-year-old Carolina Ann Anselm Sauce, resident of Stevensville, passed away on Friday, September 11th. A graveside service will be held at 9 a.m. on Tuesday, September 15th at the Morgan City Cemetery. Arrangements entrusted to Twin City Funeral Home of Morgan City. 93-year-old Joseph Matthew Vidas Jr., known as Joe, resident of Morgan City, passed away on Monday, September 7th. Private services were held Friday, September 11th at the Morgan City Cemetery. Arrangements were handled by Hargrave Funeral Home of Morgan City.
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6: Louisiana Radio Network, I'm Sean Burns. Election day is just 50 days away. Thanks to last-minute redistricting, the U.S. House races on the November 3rd ballot are all open primaries. ULM political science professor Pearson Cross says even though all candidates from all parties will be on the same ballot, he does not expect many partisan voters to cross party lines.
7: In the absence of a really strong coordinated campaign by candidates or by parties, you'll see people fall back to these kind of positions that they have before.
6: A horrific scene at a residence in Houma as Terrebonne Parish Sheriff's investigators say a 47-year-old man fatally stabbed four people and badly wounded a juvenile. Lieutenant Blake Tabor says the juvenile who survived the attack from Kagan Solette went to a neighbor's house looking for help. Tabor says Solette was arrested Sunday morning.
8: Early indications is that all four of these deaths were at the hands of the same suspect, and certainly the attack on the juvenile was also culminated by the same suspect as well.
6: LRN.
9: 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The bucks are loose in the Wild West. Lucky Bucks, Bonus Bucks, Giant Bucks, and Jumbo Bucks. 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
6: A documentary on the life of LSU legend Billy Cannon premieres on LPB tonight at 7. Here's Case Kieschnick.
10: Circles the Life of Billy Cannon gives fans a look at a Louisiana icon beyond football.
11: It's a Louisiana story told by Louisiana people.
10: Cannon's daughter Bunny says the documentary will not shy away from the dark side of her father, detailing his counterfeiting arrest in the 80s as well as the work he did as the dentist at Angola in the later years of his life.
11: I had no problem with them going and totally unbiased, getting whatever story they could get because I know the kind of person that he actually was.
10: She hopes the documentary can set the record straight.
11: This is our family's one time to tell it the way that we saw it.
10: I'm Case Kieschnick.
6: The Saints lost their season opener 31-30 to the Lions in overtime, but wow, what a fight they put up after a scoreless first half. The Saints delivered five straight scoring drives in the second half, but came up just short of the win in OT. Quarterback Tyler Shuck.
12: I'm going to be aggressive. I throw two picks in the first half. We're down. We don't score any point. I don't care. We're going to keep going. Keep responding.
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13: Your forecast calls for a little bit of light fog early today with plenty of sunshine. We do have a slight chance of a few isolated rain showers or thunderstorms developing in the afternoon. Otherwise, look for the high to top 89. Heat index value still up around 103. Mostly clear overnight, the morning low of 79. Sunny and a high of 90 for Monday, but still stifling humidity. I'm meteorologist Jared Cirillo on 95.3 KQKI.
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2: In your local news, Terrebonne Parish Sheriff Tim Sonier confirms that 47-year-old Keegan Jude Soleil of Houma has been taken into custody in connection with the ongoing investigation into a series of incidents in the Ashland Drive area. The announcement came in an update released yesterday morning. The investigation began after deputies responded to the 200 block of Ashland Drive, where they located a juvenile suffering from apparent stab wounds. The juvenile was airlifted by Acadian Ambulance Service Airmen to an out-of-town area hospital and was reported to be in critical condition. As deputies continued investigating, multiple deceased victims were discovered inside nearby residences. Authorities have confirmed that at least four people were pronounced dead. Soleil had previously been identified by detectives as a person of interest in connection with the investigation. The Terrebonne Parish Sheriff's Office says the case remains active and ongoing as detectives continue gathering evidence and verifying information surrounding the incidents. Sheriff Sonier thanked the public for its patience while investigators continue working on the case. No additional information regarding possible charges against Soleil was immediately released. Additional details are expected to be released as the investigation continues. Well, motorists traveling through Morgan City should prepare for delays as a major roadway improvement project along Highway 182 gets underway today. The approximately $6.6 million Louisiana Department of Transportation and Development project will cover a little over 3 miles of LA 182, beginning roughly 100 feet west of 7th Street and continuing to approximately 253 feet east of the railroad overpass. Construction scheduled to take place Monday through Friday, 7 a.m. until 5 p.m., weather permitting. Drivers should expect alternating lane closures throughout the project. LA 182 will remain open to traffic, but motorists are encouraged to allow additional travel time and be prepared for changing traffic patterns. Emergency vehicles will continue to have access through the construction area. Although some delays may occur, planned improvements include pavement repairs, asphalt milling and overlay, roadway reinforcing mesh, curb ramp improvements, and other roadway upgrades. The project is expected to continue through the summer of 2027. Of course, the Morgan City Police Department is reminding motorists to slow down, remain alert while traveling through the work zone. Drivers should expect for construction workers, equipment, temporary signs, and lane closures. Motorists are encouraged to be patient, allow extra travel time, and use caution to help keep both workers and drivers safe throughout the construction project. For local news all day and updated news, be sure to visit KQKINews.com.
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2: Patterson Police Chief Garrett Grogan reports the arrest of 41-year-old Wanisha Navy Jones of Patterson, charged with aggravated assault. Obituaries: 89-year-old Carolina Ann Anselm Sauce, resident of Stevensville, passed away on Friday, September 11th. A graveside service will be held at 9 a.m. on Tuesday, September 15th at the Morgan City Cemetery. Arrangements entrusted to Twin City Funeral Home of Morgan City. 93-year-old Joseph Matthew Vidas Jr., known as Joe, resident of Morgan City, passed away on Monday, September 7th. Private services were held Friday, September 11th, at the Morgan City Cemetery. Arrangements were handled by Hargrave Funeral Home of Morgan City.
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4: Your forecast calls for a little bit of light fog early today with plenty of sunshine. We do have a slight chance of a few isolated rain showers or thunderstorms developing in the afternoon. Otherwise, look for the high to top 89. Heat index value still up around 103. Mostly clear overnight, the morning low of 79. Sunny and a high of 90 for Monday, but still stifling humidity. I'm meteorologist Jared Cirillo on 95.3 KQKI.
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heartland. That is King George Strait at 95.3 KQKI. Well, of course, yesterday, first Sunday of regular season NFL football. Scores, Bengals beat the Buccaneers 33-27. Lions.

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1: 27-13, Vikings over the Packers, 39-22. Eagles beat the Commanders, 24-22. Cardinals over the Chargers, 26-14. Giants over the Cowboys, 28-20. First Monday night game tonight. Denver will take on the Chiefs. That should be an exciting game there. For NFL football. Of course, New Orleans Saints, they will be on the road taking on the Ravens this Sunday. 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

0: Louisiana Radio Network, I'm John Burns. Election Day is just 50 days away, Andrew Greenstein reports.
1: Thanks to the last-minute redistricting, the U.S. House races on the November 3rd ballot will all be open primaries. ULM political science professor Pearson Cross says with all the recent changes, the state needs a robust outreach campaign ahead of Election Day.
2: Television stations and media outlets need to start running public service announcements, educating people. With all the changes come about because of Louisiana versus Calais, the Supreme Court decision.
1: Now, even though all candidates of all parties will appear on the same ballot in the congressional races, Cross does not expect many voters to cross party lines. I'm Andrew Greenstein.
0: All Louisiana Office of Motor Vehicle Customer Service centers will be closed today to accommodate staff training and ongoing system modernization efforts. The closure affects both state-run offices and third-party partners. 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LRN.

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2: A horrific scene for Terrebonne Parish Sheriff's investigators after they say 47-year-old Keegan Solet fatally stabbed four people. Lieutenant Blake Tabor says a juvenile who was wounded managed to make it to a neighbor's house and was flown to a hospital listed as critical but stable. Tabor says they're not discussing a possible motive with the public.
3: There certainly is a connection or a link there to that particular home. We're certainly not revealing the extent of that link at this point due to investigative reasons.
2: LSU turned it over four times in the first half against Louisiana Tech, but eventually pulled away from the Bulldogs for a 45-14 win on Saturday. Tigers quarterback Sam Leavitt threw for 344 yards and a touchdown and rushed for three touchdowns, but he also threw three interceptions, which he says can't happen this Saturday against Ole Miss.
4: You know, you try to really hone in, focus on things to get better at, but because it was so explosive, it's hard to find those little details. So now after finding those details, we're going to come back and really hone in on those things and go to work.
2: LRN.
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1: Your forecast calls for a little bit of light fog early today with plenty of sunshine. We do have a slight chance of a few isolated rain showers or thunderstorms developing in the afternoon. Otherwise, look for the high to top 89. Heat index value still up around 103. Mostly clear overnight, the morning low of 79. Sunny and a high of 90 for Monday, but still stifling humidity. I'm meteorologist Jared Cirillo on 95.3 KQKI.
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1: Morning, Mike. Say, I have some F-150 Ford parts. I have the two fenders, and I have the front bumper and the rear bumper and the grill. It's all been powder coated. It's really good shape. I need somebody to make me a good offer on it. Also have two tile cutters. They're really good shape. I want 40 a piece for them. I also have a donut tire and a boat trailer tire. They're brand new, ready to go. They're 5 lugs. I'll take 20 a piece for them. And I have 3 starters. Goes on riding lawnmowers. They work good and everything. I want 30 a piece for them. If anybody interested in these items, they call 985-221-1079. That's 221-1079. Have a great day, man.
0: You do the same.

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1: Good morning. I have an engagement ring set. The engagement ring itself is a size 7.5. The wedding band is a size 7. It's a 10-carat white gold. It's got 1 carat of clusters. Very, very nice. I'm asking $700 for it. Also have a white metal table for the outside. It's I painted it white, and it's real nice. I'm asking $10 for that. I also have 4 foam house mirrors. I'm asking $80 for all 4, or $20 a piece. And I also have a 65-inch Samsung smart TV. I'm asking $400 for that. I also have 2 black and white TVs, and I'm asking $20 for that. The number they can reach me at is 985-513-2170. 985-513-2170. You have a blessed morning. Thank you.
0: You do the same.
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Nights, long, slow kisses. Brothers Osborne all night before that. 95.3 KQKI 946. And that pretty little lady from Beaumont, Texas. Here is the Possum Joy.

0: Louisiana Radio Network. I'm John Burns. The Terrebonne Parish Sheriff's Office is investigating its first ever quadruple homicide. Here's Jeff Palermo.
1: Lieutenant Blake Tabor says they became aware of the murders when a juvenile who survived the stabbing attack went to the neighbor's house for help.
2: You know, he did what you would hope someone in need of help would do, and that's to go to the nearest neighbor.
1: Tabor says when they arrived on the scene, they found two people stabbed to death in one home in Houma and two more inside a trailer that was on the property. 47-year-old Kagan Solette was taken into custody.
2: This is going to have long-lasting implications, not only for our personnel, but for the victims and family of all the persons involved.
1: A motive has not been released, but Tabor says Solette knew his victims. I'm Jeff Palermo.
0: With Election Day just 50 days away, the two biggest races are in Districts 5 and 6, which are the two open seats. ULM political science professor Pearson Cross says while four prominent Republicans are battling it out, there's only one prominent Democrat on the ballot.
3: Clearly the Democrat, if things go as previously, has the inside track on making a runoff.
0: LRN.
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0: A documentary on legendary LSU Heisman winner Billy Cannon premieres tonight on Louisiana Public Broadcasting. Cannon won the 1959 Heisman at LSU and spent 11 years in the pros. His daughter, Bonnie Cannon.
6: They know what a fantastic athlete he was. He's got a statue outside Tiger Stadium. But the thing that's important to me is to tell the story of the counterfeiting. What actually happened, how it came about, and then what he did after that.
0: Circles, The Life of Billy Cannon, premieres tonight at 7 on LPB. The Saints lost their season opener 31-30 against the Lions in overtime. Coming back from a 21-0 deficit in the first half, the Black and Gold had five straight scoring drives to force an overtime where they came up just short. Wide receiver Chris Olave had a career-high 182 yards on 10 catches, but says he didn't get the most important stat.
7: I don't really care about that. If we got the win, that means the most to me. Bailey had a great game. Juwan came up clutch at the end. I feel like we got the right pieces around, and I'm super excited moving forward.
0: LRN.
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1: Your forecast calls for a little bit of light fog early today with plenty of sunshine. We do have a slight chance of a few isolated rain showers or thunderstorms developing in the afternoon. Otherwise, look for the high to top 89. Heat index value still up around 103. Mostly clear overnight, the morning low of 79. Sunny and a high of 90 for Monday, but still stifling humidity. I'm meteorologist Jared Cirillo on 95.3 KQKI.
2: 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Got the brand new one coming up from Kyle Daigle. 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

0: 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Kane Glaze, if I have no loot for that. 95.3 KQKI, of course. 13th Gate returning to Baton Rouge. 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
1: Your forecast calls for a little bit of light fog early today with plenty of sunshine. We do have a slight chance of a few isolated rain showers or thunderstorms developing in the afternoon. Otherwise, look for the high to top 89. Heat index value still up around 103. Mostly clear overnight, the morning low of 79. Sunny and a high of 90 for Monday, but still stifling humidity. I'm meteorologist Jared Cirillo on 95.3 KQKI.
2: 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On the way, got some Hank Jr., Kathy Mattea on the way, also Aaron Tippin, and a whole lot more. Also, we're going to throw in some Conway right here on 95.3 KQKI.
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1: In your local news, Terrebonne Parish Sheriff Tim Sonye confirms that 47-year-old Keegan Jude Soley of Houma has been taken into custody in connection with the ongoing investigation into a series of incidents in the Ashland Drive area. The announcement came in an update released yesterday morning. The investigation began after deputies responded to the 200 block of Ashland Drive, where they located a juvenile suffering from apparent stab wounds. The juvenile was airlifted by Acadian Ambulance Service airmen to an out-of-town area hospital and was reported to be in critical condition. As deputies continued investigating, multiple deceased victims were discovered inside nearby residences. Authorities have confirmed that at least four people were pronounced dead. Soley had previously been identified by detectives as a person of interest in connection with the investigation. The Terrebonne Parish Sheriff's Office says the case remains active and ongoing as detectives continue gathering evidence and verifying information surrounding the incidents. Sheriff Sonye thanked the public for its patience while investigators continue working on the case. No additional information regarding possible charges against Soley was immediately released. Additional details are expected to be released as the investigation continues. Well, motorists traveling through Morgan City should prepare for delays as a major roadway improvement project along Highway 182 gets underway today. The approximately $6.6 million Louisiana Department of Transportation and Development project will cover a little over 3 miles of LA 182, beginning roughly 100 feet west of 7th Street and continuing to approximately 253 feet east of the railroad overpass. Construction scheduled to take place Monday through Friday, 7 a.m. until 5 p.m., weather permitting. Drivers should expect alternating lane closures throughout the project. LA 182 will remain open to traffic, but motorists are encouraged to allow additional travel time and be prepared for changing traffic patterns. Emergency vehicles will continue to have access through the construction area. Although some delays may occur, planned improvements include pavement repairs, asphalt milling and overlay, roadway reinforcing mesh, curb ramp improvements, and other roadway upgrades. The project is expected to continue through the summer of 2027. Of course, the Morgan City Police Department is reminding motorists to slow down, remain alert while traveling through the work zone. Drivers should expect for construction workers, equipment, temporary signs, and lane closures. Motorists are encouraged to be patient, allow extra travel time, and use caution to help keep both workers and drivers safe throughout the construction project. For local news all day and updated news, be sure to visit KQKINews.com.
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1: The St. Mary Parish Water District 5 has issued a boil water advisory for the entire Four Corners water system. Consumers are advised to disinfect their water by bringing it to a rolling boil for one full minute in a clean container. This boil water advisory is to remain in effect until rescinded by the St. Mary Parish Water and Sewer Commission number 5. Local police activity reports. Morgan City Police Chief Chad Adams reports the arrest of 27-year-old Ashish Tahani of Morgan City, charged with driving while intoxicated, reckless operation, stop sign violation, no driver's license, open container. 35-year-old Michael Francois Jr. of Morgan City, charged with driving while intoxicated, reckless operation, improper lane usage, driving under suspension, no insurance, open container, and failed to pay fines from the 6th Ward City Court. 59-year-old Leonard Allen of Morgan City, charged with domestic abuse, battery, felony, child endangerment law, remaining where forbidden and failed to pay fines from the 6th Ward City Court. Franklin Police reports two juveniles were arrested, both charged with terrorizing. 47-year-old Vertress Lawson of Franklin, charged with remaining where forbidden. Lawson was additionally arrested on a warrant from the 16th Judicial District Court for failure to appear on the charges of stalking and remaining where forbidden. Bail was set at $25,500.
4: Pushing through our day with increasing cloudiness, and there are at least a few chances for showers and thunderstorms bubbling up. Our high 90 with that peak heat index value near 105. Generally clear for the overnight hours, our low upper 70s. Stray thunderstorms moving in Tuesday afternoon, the high 90. And then more scattered showers with thunderstorms becoming likely on Wednesday, the high upper 80s. I'm meteorologist Jennifer Naramore on 95.3 KQKI.
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1: Pushing through our day with increasing cloudiness, and there are at least a few chances for showers and thunderstorms bubbling up, our high 90 with that peak heat index value near 105. Generally clear for the overnight hours, our low upper 70s. Stray thunderstorms moving in Tuesday afternoon, the high 90. And then more scattered showers with thunderstorms becoming likely on Wednesday, the high upper 80s. I'm meteorologist Jennifer Naramore on 95.3 KQKI.
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0: You know the station. Yeah,
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0: Louisiana Radio Network, I'm Case Kieschnick. Terrebonne Parish Sheriff investigators say a 47-year-old man fatally stabbed four people and badly wounded a juvenile at a residence in Houma. The wounded juvenile was flown to an out-of-area hospital and is in stable but critical condition. Lieutenant Blake Tabor says they are not discussing a possible motive with the public, and they are not ready to say the exact relationship between the stabber and the victims.
1: There certainly is a connection or a link there to that particular home. We're certainly not revealing the extent of that link at this point due to investigative reasons.
0: One man was killed and another was wounded in a shooting on Louisiana Highway 40 between I-55 and Old Highway 51 in Tangipahoa Parish early this morning. The victims' identities are unknown as the Tangipahoa Parish Sheriff's Office assists the Town of Independence with the investigation. Sheriff Gerald Sticker says the area will be closed as authorities process the crime scene.
2: It appears it was a drive-by shooting. It's too early to speak as of motives. We are actively processing this scene. We're also actively investigating this crime.
0: LRN.
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0: The Saints overcame a 21-0 third quarter deficit but were unable to get a win in their opener, falling to the Lions 31-3 in overtime. Quarterback Tyler Shuck had three turnovers but finished the game with 410 passing yards and three touchdowns. He says he needs to play well all game.
5: I was proud of how we fought as a team and how regardless of the adversity circumstances, we were kept going. I just got to play better in the first half. We got to play better as an offense, get a rhythm going. We just kind of were too inconsistent.
0: While down 7-0 in the first half, the Saints had a defensive touchdown taken off the board. A Chase Young strip sack that was returned for a touchdown was overturned to an incomplete pass because of an NFL rule that an attempted pass cannot be a fumble if the quarterback has already started his throwing motion, even if the ball goes backwards. Saints linebacker Caden Ellis said the team had to have the rule explained to them.
6: I believe he said that he started his arms forward motion. Look, they reviewed it. I'm sure that's how the rule is in the rule book, and it is what it is. It's all right. To me, it looked a whole lot like a sack fumble, but it's okay.
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7: It's week two of the NFL season, and the New Orleans Saints are back on the road. 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
1: Pushing through our day with increasing cloudiness, and there are at least a few chances for showers and thunderstorms bubbling up. Our high 90 with that peak heat index value near 105. Generally clear for the overnight hours, our low upper 70s. Stray thunderstorms moving in Tuesday afternoon, the high 90. And then more scattered showers with thunderstorms becoming likely on Wednesday, the high upper 80s. I'm meteorologist Jennifer Naramore on 95.3 KQKI.

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1: I love it. It's awesome. It's all my music.
2: It's freaking amazing.

0: Information about the first ever quadruple murder in Terrebonne Parish. Four people were fatally stabbed and a 10-year-old child is hospitalized with stab wounds. Keegan Soleil is the suspect in custody and Lieutenant Blake Tabor with the TPSO says the public should feel comfort that there is not an existing threat.
1: This wasn't a random act of violence. This wasn't a knife-wielding suspect that just so happened to pick this particular home and enter it and decided to commit murder.
0: A relative and family advocate for the victims, Brandon Thiel, tells a New Orleans TV station that Soleil fathered a child with one of the victims killed. A 38-year-old Colfax man is facing a simple arson charge for allegedly starting a wildfire in Repeats Parish last week. Agriculture and Forestry Commissioner Mike Strain says his office takes these incidents seriously.
2: Not only is it criminally illegal, you are also responsible for the damage that is caused. With these wildfires, you're putting people's lives and property at risk.
0: LRN.
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0: The Saints opened the season with a 31-30 overtime loss to the Lions, but 7 points were left off the board thanks to a controversial officiating decision.
6: Down 7-0 with less than 11 minutes left in the first half, Saints defensive end Chase Young sacked Lions quarterback Jared Goff and forced the ball out. It shot backwards towards the sideline where safety Jonas Sanker recovered and ran into the end zone. The play was reviewed and overturned to an incomplete pass because Goff's throwing motion had already began. Young says,
7: I've never seen anything like it. That's all I'll tell you.
6: New Orleans forced overtime after being down 21-0 in the second half, but could not convert the game-winning two-point conversion. Young says there was still a lot of good to take away.
7: What we did in the second half, that tells what type of team we are. We are talented enough, and we are one of those teams.
6: I'm Case Kieschnick.
0: You may have noticed in the first two LSU games that Tigers assistant coach Ed Orgeron was not on the sidelines. Coach Lane Kiffin didn't go into details about his health, but said it got scary at one point. But Coach O is doing much better now. LRN.
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1: Pushing through our day with increasing cloudiness, and there are at least a few chances for showers and thunderstorms bubbling up. Our high 90 with that peak heat index value near 105. Generally clear for the overnight hours, our low upper 70s. Stray thunderstorms moving in Tuesday afternoon, the high 90. And then more scattered showers with thunderstorms becoming likely on Wednesday, the high upper 80s. I'm meteorologist Jennifer Naramore on 95.3 KQKI.
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0: Louisiana Radio Network. I'm Jeff Palermo. A 10-year-old boy suffering from significant stab wounds is expected to survive after he fled a horrific stabbing attack by a 47-year-old man who killed four adults in Houma. Lieutenant Blake Tabor with the Terrebonne Parish Sheriff's Office says the child ran to a neighbor's house to get help.
1: The airmed did transport him to an out-of-area hospital where he is still listed as critical condition, but certainly stable at this moment, which is somewhat of an upgrade from where he was when he got to the hospital.
0: The suspect has been identified as Kagan Solette. He was arrested Sunday morning after an overnight manhunt. The Louisiana Department of Agriculture and Forestry enforcement agents arrest a 38-year-old Colfax man for allegedly starting a wildfire in a Rapides Parish. Commissioner Mike Strain says Brian Middleton is the one they suspect started that

0: ablaze at near 418 Cabra Hill Road.
1: He has been arrested on a charge of simple arson. He's also booked into jail on other unrelated and other types of charges.
0: Louisiana Radio Network.
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0: President Trump wants to give every American adult a $5,000 check if the GOP maintains control of the House and Senate after the midterm elections.
3: Republican Mike Johnson from Benton says it's an idea that Congress should look at.
4: We'll see if it has legs in Congress.
3: There are some Democrats calling this a political bribe, but Johnson says issuing checks to the American people is nothing new.
4: It's kind of silly for Democrats to say that when they're the ones that orchestrated the COVID subsidies and payouts.
3: Previously, President Trump discussed tariff dividend checks and DOGE stimulus checks, which never happened. But Johnson says the big, beautiful bill puts money back in Americans' pockets.
4: Gave the largest tax cut in U.S. history and cut tax on tips and overtime, Social Security, and all the rest.
3: I'm Joe Gallinaro.
0: Two people in Webster Parish have been indicted on federal charges for voter fraud. One of the individuals is a citizen of Jamaica. The U.S. Attorney's Office says 53-year-old Bridget Johnson of Cotton Valley allegedly falsified a voter registration application for 52-year-old Michael Wedderburn, who is not a U.S. citizen. Federal prosecutors say Wedderburn went on to vote illegally in November of 2024. LRN.
5: It's week two of the NFL season, and the New Orleans Saints are back on the road. This Sunday, the black and gold head to Baltimore to battle the Ravens. 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
1: Pushing through our day with increasing cloudiness, and there are at least a few chances for showers and thunderstorms bubbling up. Our high 90 with that peak heat index value near 105. Generally clear for the overnight hours, our low upper 70s. Stray thunderstorms moving in Tuesday afternoon, the high 90. And then more scattered showers with thunderstorms becoming likely on Wednesday, the high upper 80s. I'm meteorologist Jennifer Naramore on 95.3 KQKI.
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2: In your local news, Terrebonne Parish Sheriff Tim Sonier confirms that 47-year-old Keegan Jude Soleil of Houma has been taken into custody in connection with the ongoing investigation into a series of incidents in the Ashland Drive area. The announcement came in an update released yesterday morning. The investigation began after deputies responded to the 200 block of Ashland Drive, where they located a juvenile suffering from apparent stab wounds. The juvenile was airlifted by Acadian Ambulance Service Airmen to an out-of-town area hospital and was reported to be in critical condition. As deputies continued investigating, multiple deceased victims were discovered inside nearby residences. Authorities have confirmed that at least four people were pronounced dead. Soleil had previously been identified by detectives as a person of interest in connection with the investigation. The Terrebonne Parish Sheriff's Office says the case remains active and ongoing as detectives continue gathering evidence and verifying information surrounding the incidents. Sheriff Sonier thanked the public for its patience while investigators continue working on the case. No additional information regarding possible charges against Soleil was immediately released. Additional details are expected to be released as the investigation continues. Well, motorists traveling through Morgan City should prepare for delays as a major roadway improvement project along Highway 182 gets underway today. The approximately $6.6 million Louisiana Department of Transportation and Development project will cover a little over 3 miles of LA 182, beginning roughly 100 feet west of 7th Street and continuing to approximately 253 feet east of the railroad overpass. Construction scheduled to take place Monday through Friday, 7 a.m. until 5 p.m., weather permitting. Drivers should expect alternating lane closures throughout the project. LA 182 will remain open to traffic, but motorists are encouraged to allow additional travel time and be prepared for changing traffic patterns. Emergency vehicles will continue to have access through the construction area. Although some delays may occur, planned improvements include pavement repairs, asphalt milling and overlay, roadway reinforcing mesh, curb ramp improvements, and other roadway upgrades. The project is expected to continue through the summer of 2027. Of course, the Morgan City Police Department is reminding motorists to slow down, remain alert while traveling through the work zone. Drivers should expect for construction workers, equipment, temporary signs, and lane closures. Motorists are encouraged to be patient, allow extra travel time, and use caution to help keep both workers and drivers safe throughout the construction project. For local news all day and updated news, be sure to visit KQKINews.com.
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2: The St. Mary Parish Water District 5 has issued a boil water advisory for the entire Four Corners water system. Consumers are advised to disinfect their water by bringing it to a rolling boil for one full minute in a clean container. This boil water advisory is to remain in effect until rescinded by the St. Mary Parish Water and Sewer Commission, number 5. Local police activity reports. Morgan City Police Chief Chad Adams reports the arrest of 27-year-old Ashish Tahani of Morgan City, charged with driving while intoxicated, reckless operation, stop sign violation, no driver's license, open container. 35-year-old Michael Francois Jr. of Morgan City, charged with driving while intoxicated, reckless operation, improper lane usage, driving under suspension, no insurance, open container, and failed to pay fines from the 6th Ward City Court. 59-year-old Leonard Allen of Morgan City, charged with domestic abuse, battery, felony, child endangerment law, remaining where forbidden and failed to pay fines from the 6th Ward City Court. Franklin Police reports two juveniles were arrested, both charged with terrorizing. 47-year-old Vertress Lawson of Franklin, charged with remaining where forbidden. Lawson was additionally arrested on a warrant from the 16th Judicial District Court for failure to appear on the charges of stalking and remaining where forbidden. Bail was set at $25,500.
1: News this afternoon being brought to you by Taco Bell on Bayou Vista in Morgan City.
7: Plenty of warm and humid air is coming in off the Gulf, and that'll bring us some showers and thunderstorms for the rest of our weekend. Overnight looks clear, though. We'll be in the upper 70s, and then scattered showers and a few thunderstorms off and on through the day on Sunday. A little bit of sunshine, though. It will be hot and humid. We'll be up around 90 on the afternoon high. The heat index, 105. More showers are likely on Monday, going up to 90. I'm meteorologist Steve Hamilton on 95.3 KQKI.
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0: Louisiana Radio Network. I'm Jeff Palermo. We're getting more information about the first ever quadruple murder in Terrebonne Parish. Four people were fatally stabbed and a 10-year-old child is hospitalized with stab wounds. Keegan Soleil is the suspect in custody and Lieutenant Blake Tabor with the TPSO says the public should feel comfort that there is not an existing threat.
1: This wasn't a random act of violence. This wasn't a knife-wielding suspect that just so happened to pick this particular home and enter it and decided to commit murder.
0: A relative for the victims, Brandon Thiel, tells a New Orleans TV station that Soleil fathered a child with one of the victims killed. President Trump is proposing to give every adult American a $5,000 check if the Republicans remain in control of the House and Senate after midterm elections. Republicans and Democrats are asking, what about the massive debt the country is facing? House Speaker Mike Johnson says Congress has taken steps to reduce spending.
2: Do you know that we cut $1.6 trillion just in the big, beautiful bill alone in July of last year? $1.6 trillion in wasteful government spending.
0: LRN.
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0: The Saints opened the season with a 31-30 overtime loss to the Lions, but 7 points were left off the board thanks to a controversial officiating decision.
7: Down 7-0 with less than 11 minutes left in the first half, Saints defensive end Chase Young sacked Lions quarterback Jared Goff and forced the ball out. It shot backwards towards the sideline where safety Jonas Senker recovered and ran into the end zone. The play was reviewed and overturned to an incomplete pass because Goff's throwing motion had already began. Young says,
8: I've never seen anything like it. That's all I'll tell you.
7: New Orleans forced overtime after being down 21-0 in the second half, but could not convert the game-winning two-point conversion. Young says there was still a lot of good to take away.
8: What we did in the second half, that tells what type of team we are. We are talented enough, and we are one of those teams.
7: I'm Case Kieschnick.
0: LSU coach Lane Kiffin provided an update on the health of assistant coach Ed Orgeron, who has not been on the sidelines for the first two games of the season. Kiffin admits Orgeron is dealing with a health issue that got very serious, but he's doing better. Jeff Palermo, Louisiana Radio Network.
9: It's week two of the NFL season, and the New Orleans Saints are back on the road. 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
1: Plenty of warm and humid air is coming in off the Gulf, and that'll bring us some showers and thunderstorms for the rest of our weekend. Overnight looks clear, though. We'll be in the upper 70s, and then scattered showers and a few thunderstorms off and on through the day on Sunday. A little bit of sunshine, though. It will be hot and humid. We'll be up around 90 on the afternoon high. The heat index, 105. More showers are likely on Monday, going up to 90. I'm meteorologist Steve Hamilton on 95.3 KQKI.
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Johnny said, "Devil, just come on back if you ever want to try again. 'Cause I told you once, you son of a gun,

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